but I didn't the throne. I just see I ain't like you, cause if she's suffer more, and then some too. Well, gotta go, I'm almost at the bridge now. Oh, I forgot, how am I supposed to send it out?

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Come on, how f***ed a bitch? You got some issues, Dan. I think you need some counseling to help your ass from bouncing off the walls when you get down some. And what's the

0: didn't say who it was to. Come to think about it, his name was, it was you. Damn.
1: 87.9.

mountain exist before it is washed to the sea? Yes, and how many years can some people exist before they're allowed to be free? Yes, and how many times can a man turn his head and pretend that he just doesn't